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2: Oh,
1: in the name of love, in the name of night long, in the name of people world presence. B-I-J-A-M-A show. Is this the end?

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My shit's on hit legit, now I'm on parole. Stroke with the dog pound right behind me, and up in your bitch is where you might find me. 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He is I and I am him. 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
3: 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I'm not afraid. Yeah.
4: It's been a ride. Everybody. I guess I had to go to that place to get to this one. Now some of you might still be in that place. If you're trying to get out, just follow me. I'll get you.

cracking jokes in the corner of our mouths, and I feel like I'm laughing in a dream. If I was young, I could wake outside your school, 'cause your face is like the cover of a magazine.